and the sun refused to shine, I'd never be blue and lonely if I knew that you were mine, baby. Now won't you make everything all right?

nine to the nine, my V8 screams like sin. 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
1: Wala Teme Kurdistan, Wakebe Shubustan, Irumayel Bindestan, Wala Teme Kurdistan, Wakebe Shubustan, Irumayel Bindestan.

And the sun refused to shine. I'd never be blue and lonely if I knew that you were mine, baby. Now won't you make everything all right?

jar into the nine. My V8 screams like sin. Flames shoot out the sides. Yeah, the show begins. You think you're riding fast, I hit your speed for lunch. 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